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1: Ladies and gentlemen, as you know, we have something special down here at Birdland this evening. A recording for Blue Note Records.

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1: Shake that thing, miss. Can I shake that thing, miss? 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

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But you can't be any geek off the street. Gotta be handy with the steel if you know what I mean, earn your keep.